0: 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So, one of the things that I'm really curious about is how is this Norwegian guy in front of me, very Viking looking, is so into music like tango and cumbia and these Latin rhythms.
1: Acá lo primero que queremos saber es cómo una persona que se ve, tendrían que verlo, super vikingo, está tan interesado en el tango, la cumbia y estas músicas y ritmos latinos.
2: Wow, what a question. I think it goes back to my childhood. Growing up in a small town called Hønefoss, I had some friends around that were from Uruguay, from Chile, from Argentina, from Paraguay. So I heard a lot of nice music, and I remember I felt really home with that kind of place where people dance on a usual Tuesday or making these nice parties, telling poetry, playing guitar for each other. But it was really in my teenage years, after I'd been discovering jazz and so on, that I found some tango music and I found salsa. Salsa is fun, but cumbia is deep.
1: Yeah.
2: That's heavy, gritty stuff. So I never got off it.
0: Bueno, nos cuenta un poco desde que sus inicios en la infancia ya tenía amigos de Uruguay, de Chile, entonces podía vibrar un poco con esta música, este tango y sobre todo el folclore que hay alrededor de la música latina de
1: la estar, juntada.
0: El jolgorio, claro. Y más entrados sus años adolescentes, con más influencia del jazz, empieza a adentrarse en el interés más profundo en cumbia, ¿no? What kind of cumbia do you listen to? We, for example, have our own very Argentinian cumbia, yeah. But we know that there is like Cuban cumbia.
2: Yeah.
0: It's very different.
2: Every country has its multiple dialects, and you know, it's very exciting with different classes expressing, like Argentinian cumbia from the suburbs. You know,
0: yeah.
2: That's a distinct style. But what moves me most is the golden age of Colombian cumbia from the 50s and 60s and 70s. This really nice from Discos Fuentes, for example, mm-hmm. where you have the clarinets and nice drum sections and all of that. That's really, really nice. But it's exciting to rediscover cumbia and to find other fusions and dialects of it.
0: Bueno, nos cuenta que si bien le gusta la música de los suburbios, como dice él, o como nosotros conocemos, cumbia villera, lo que más le atrae es la cumbia colombiana de la década de los 60, 50, 70, donde se pueden apreciar los clarinetes, los tambores, pero aún así siempre tiene este deseo de seguir adentrándose en el mundillo de la cumbia, ¿no?